Shit got me tripping. 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And I ain't never sober, baby girl, I get hot still. She said, boy, don't sip lean and pop pills. It's 50 degrees, and I can tell that you hot still. But I don't know what you on. Feel so right to do wrong. Can't buy love, it don't come with a coupon. And

0: 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Berlin Touri-Tipps.
1: Attention, attention. Here comes a very important security advice for our foreign visitors. Lover guests from all over the world. In Berlin, we have a lot of alone stehende singles, because we are the Hauptstadt of the singles. Also, please don't wonder that viele of the people in Berlin are depressive or kindisch or dogliebhabers or complicated or bindungsunfähig or overängstlich or drug addicted oder all that together auf einmal zusammen.
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0: Guala guala, and she like the guala guala, and she want the guala guala, and she like the guala guala, guala guala, yeah, guala guala,
1: yeah, 30 rack,
0: guala guala,
1: 30 rack,
0: yeah, guala guala, yeah.

0: let it go.
1: Yeah, yeah, I'm guessing. Whoa,
0: whoa.
1: You ain't about that action.
0: No.
1: Whoa. Yeah,
0: yeah,
1: yeah, I'm laxing.
0: Laxing.
1: Whoa,
0: whoa.
1: Your bitch is cashing.

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I drink water, I drink booze. Fresh clothes, new shoes. All this shit is LB. 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I just smoke, drink, stay low key. Goddamn these bitches.

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I hear all these guys saying, man, money don't matter. If you follow the money, if you just work for money, oh my God, you're going to fail. Let me tell you something. Go get that money. Go chase that money.

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You see things that are transformed into.

0: then I'll say it.
1: That with the record that was mixed a long time ago. That with the record that was mixed a long time ago. That with the record that was mixed a long time ago. But those that could dance and clap your hands to it.
0: That with the record that was mixed a long time ago. I start to think, and then I sink into the...

draw experiences from. If you don't go through ups and downs and pains and things, you're basically just masturbating for people. Look how well I can jack off. I jack off so well. I can jack off in this flavor and that flavor. No, I mean, are you living? Are you really talking about something? Are you really going through life? Are you really dealing with something that somebody can have? That's what a lot is. It reflects human experience. That's what people hear underneath their nose. They can relate to someone on the other side of somewhere going through something that they may be going through. And that's the place to try to be in. You know, many people can make great tracks, but you can always point them out. That sounds like a so-and-so track. I used to get scared of that. People being able to identify what I'm doing. So, well, that's so-and-so sound. You know, why do you make things like this? Come out that way. That's like asking somebody to define their defecation, you know? Like, why is your dookie green? Because of what I've been intaking.

0: it's a damn mass production sample with some 909 under it.
1: I still like it.
0: Yeah, it's all right. It does its thing.

stars, where the galaxy roams. Where can it go? Am I at home? Or am I alone? This is how the story goes. In my deepest thoughts.